no more time to stand in line. I'm waiting, waiting to die. 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
2: 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Tad. DC Breaks, Prolix. Two very powerful D&B producers coming together. This is Infinity.

Another brand new one from DC Breaks and Prolix in Prolix's DMB 60 coming up at 3. Lots of exclusives in there. Definitely a mix not for the faint-hearted. You just locked on your drum and bass show, me, Friction, BBC Radio 1 and 1 Extra. I'm here every Monday night playing you drum and bass.

The script. Yo, real niggas, you can't break them. 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We've been big niggas all our life, man. 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

Jacksonville's on the map. Look us up, raising eyebrows with the Jaguars, kid. Better watch out, line them up, cheetah. Bendigo, Richard, Rob, and Chuck. Bendigo. Hook it up.

My girl Sage, Sean, Teddy Swoes, Indigo Ranch, alive with the vibe. Grundig, Danny at the milk bar, Terry Parker, you know what's up. Dialed into the planet.

president. 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I'm in your vision. I'm the first thought giving you intuition. Listen, I'm the premonition into your system. Fishing, I'm in your bloodstream. I'm in the kitchen, chilling. I'm like a thug's dreamer, massive addiction. Count with me is convictions. For the cream, I seem to be all weather conditions. 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

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Some half paths. It is crazy, violent. Time for the map. Some half paths. Homie, we don't play your Instagram. It's a toxic avenger. Body parts shredded in a Cuisinart blender. 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Sunday morning funnies with a bowl full of frankenberries. 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I am a magician, I am amazing Larry.

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1: You see, you fucking disgust me. 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
2: What do you want, man?
3: I ain't paying you for this shit.
4: I'm paying them.
3: What are you paying? You ain't got no damn money. 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
4: we had to fix the.
3: I want my house.
5: Just ignore him.
3: I want my house. 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
1: You fucking disgust me. 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

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TP for your bar, TP for your flow, TP for your track. 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

0: man. 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
0: I ain't eating enough, I ain't eating.
1: Yeah.
0: That's dinner done.

0: 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Exclusive.
1: So let's raise the energy levels up. Tad. DC Breaks, Prolix. Two very powerful D&B producers coming together. This is Infinity.

Another brand new one from DC Breaks and Prolix in Prolix's DMB 60 coming up at 3. Lots of exclusives in there. Definitely a mix not for the faint-hearted. You just locked on your drum and bass show, me, Friction, BBC Radio 1 and 1 Extra. I'm here every Monday night playing you drum and bass.

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1: She's got a big mouth, but she's not kidding. 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
3: There's a specific chemical in marijuana known as tetrahydrocannabinol, or let's call it THC from here on out for short, which is the material, the chemical, that produces the high of marijuana.
4: Smoking typical pot usually produces mind-altering or hallucinogenic experiences, though sometimes it has little or no effect on some people. But as the drug becomes more concentrated, it has all of the effects of any of the hallucinogens.
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1: Aren't the man connected, so I'm gonna talk fast.
0: The guy you're looking for is some kind of ex-commando or some shit. He killed 16 Chechen rebels single-handed.
1: T? T, that you?
0: God damn it.
1: I didn't hear what you said, Tom.
0: The guy you're looking for is an ex-commando. He killed 16 Chechen rebels single-handed.
1: Get the fuck out of here.
2: Yeah, nice, Tom.
0: He was with the Interior Ministry. The guy's some kind of Russian Wing Beret.
1: This guy cannot come back to tell this story. 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
0: I hear you.
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0: you don't hear me, though.
1: Anything that's going to confuse us, they'll throw at us. 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
3: Iraqi official safe.
2: U.S. military official safe.
3: Iraqi official safe. Turn Iraqi official now is censoring or monitoring what you're saying.
4: Catch this.
3: The smart bomb.
4: Catch this.
3: The smart bomb. Turn Iraqi official now is censoring or monitoring what you're saying.
1: Anything that's going to confuse us, they'll throw at us.
3: Live from Baghdad.
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0: Iraqi officials say.
1: U.S. military officials say.
0: Iraqi officials say.
1: U.S. military officials say.

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Yes, yes, yes. How to chamber, how to squishy in the place. 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Pendant 22h.

Yes, dubstep selection, dub plate selection. This one is over. Just fresh from yesterday, no, 3 days ago.

This man say he live rich, I got enough from rich people. So he try to be, have a proper mindset of the original man. Because basically that me really gravitate to, having the original mindset of man without the influence of a man giving you knowledge. So you want to be who you're supposed to be in terms of man and nature. Not man to man, not man to woman, not man to child, not man to animal, man to nature. You see me? So when you want to get in tune to your greater self, you have to find a medium, you have to find a door. It's like a portal, you have to find a portal to enter. And in this dispensation of time, Rastafari liberty is the portal.

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I can't even imagine my children.